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0: Greg FM 105.9. We're still working on the jingle. Why were you on the debate team?
1: I have a lot of pent-up anger, and I like arguing with people, and there was no Twitter. I still am. Thank you very much.
0: Well, wait. What haircut did you have?
1: A scene haircut. I was like an emo kid.
0: Okay, so not a total genius.

0: Denver the Last Dinosaur theme song. 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
1: I have no clue.
0: Oh, well, it was the same old story. You know, dinosaur emerges from billion-year-old egg, understands English, learns skateboarding from a group of teens, battles an evil promoter, and becomes master of time travel. You know, the same old, same old.
1: Yeah.
0: Yeah. Now, I'd be more than happy to run through all the other dinosaur-based theme songs I know. Do you have a minute?

0: 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Woo! That's faster than I thought. It's Greg FM. Anyway.
1: Greg.
0: So you're drinking.
2: Yeah, we're 4 or 5 deep. There's nothing major going on here.
0: It's fine. I'm not a cop.

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1: Yeah, you live here now, Greg.
0: Greg. Hold on. You don't have Twitter?
2: No, I don't.
0: Well, punch me in the emojis. No, but seriously, Twitter is a place where you can put all your interesting thoughts.
2: Just not interesting.
0: Oh, I don't believe that. Well, what did you do today? Tell me about your day.
2: I worked.

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I can't stand it when I'm being a good person and then something happens that brings out the real me.

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0: 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So
1: I know sometimes I may be a little I'm not the sharpest what's the rest of that saying? Well, whatever. Sometimes I'm not that sharp, I guess. Tool in the shed.
0: Bazinga! There it is. He's got it.

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1: Wait. 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
0: I just couldn't believe you answered the phone.
1: Oh, yeah. There's two things I always answer. Phones and my own echo.
0: Oh, my God. I just wanted to say you tell the worst jokes on the radio.
1: So what you're saying is I'm number one at being the worst? I gotta buy myself a small trophy for this.
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1: Hold on. Say it again. 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
3: I'm really happy to have Greg here.
4: But see, I just was confused me because the word prehistoric.
0: Prehistoric, okay.
4: Prehistoric means, like, history means the past. If it's prehistoric, meaning pre the past, it means that it hasn't happened yet, right?
0: Wow, this is the second time Jurassic Park has lied to me. The first being when they said, no, it's perfectly safe.
4: I mean, well, it prehistoric would be, it could imply that they still do exist, right? Because it's not a thing of the past yet. So maybe it's in another dimension.
0: Well, I mean, Dinosaurs in Another Dimension does sound like a straight-to-DVD movie, so you might be onto something.
4: Okay.

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Boom! 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My favorite Star Wars movie is Rogue One. Of course, back then we called it The Great Rogue.

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So the phone would ring to me. Greg.

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Just like in general, we've voted for things recently, you know, democracy and all that. 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
4: 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And the lights are turned out in the room as well.

0: So, hold on, hold on. Let me get this straight. Greg FM, 105.9? Okay. Wow. Okay. Wow.
1: What am I doing with my night? Nothing. Same thing I do every night. Nothing.
0: And do you think talking like Pinky in the Brain has anything to do with it?
1: What?
0: Same thing we do every night, Pinky. Try to take over the world.

0: What's up, Greg?
1: Hey, have you ever ventured onto the social media for this program? Yeah, I don't want to, you know, give away any spoilers or whatever, but definitely check it out. Okay, one spoiler. Sometimes I sing. That probably makes you not want to go, but still, you should. 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

0: was going to call like a month ago, but I never did.
1: Oh, you and my parents. 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
0: Oh, not for anything. I had strep throat, so I couldn't talk or anything.
1: Hold on. Sorry. You had what?
0: Strep throat, so I couldn't even talk.
1: Strep throat?
0: Like where you lose your voice? You've never heard of that?
1: I'm not sure. How do you spell it?
0: I don't know. Like S-T-R-I-P, then throat, T-H-R-O-A-T.
1: And sorry, just one more time. How do you pronounce it?
0: Strep throat, where you have no voice.
1: Strep throat. 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
0: I don't know what you're asking. I went to college.

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Whoops. On weekends, I miss seeing my coworkers so much that I ask myself if I can believe this weather we're having.

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1: What is it about my accent, Greg? I have to know. Is it just because it's so genuinely real and it's not an act that it just startles people?
0: The Southern accent provides people comfort. Not to be confused, of course, with Southern comfort, which tends to provide people accents.

0: Hello, Greg.
1: Mm-hmm. Hey! Hi. So, if you want to get in touch, at Greg B. Harrell, Twitter, Instagram, Greg B. Harrell Show, Facebook. And I know what you're thinking, because everyone thinks it. I think it. Oh, yeah. Typical social media for a radio show. I even think in that nasally voice. Yeah. No, but my social media is wildly different. We do Ask Me Anything. There's modeling shots of yours truly, of course. Tours of the studio. And sometimes, magical stuff happens. You'll see what I mean when you get there.

0: Guess what? I just downloaded like a month ago. Every single episode of DuckTales, Tailspin, and every episode of Darkwing Duck.
1: Oh, wow. Well, I'll tell you what I told the last person I discussed those cartoons with. What do you mean the date's over? Is it because I talked about DuckTales, Tailspin, and Darkwing too much?
0: Well, what are you trying to get a point across here? Or?
1: Yes, of course. My point is those cartoons are awesome, and I'd like to invite you to be part of my marathon watching party. We'll be viewing every season of each series in chronological order. So far, only one person has committed to this. Me. Do you have interest in being a second?
0: Not at the moment.
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3: I don't know if I've met Greg. 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
1: How dare you, sir? 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I do not get drunk at work. 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
0: What are you doing?
3: Oh, nothing. I'm just lugging groceries upstairs, and I had you in my purse on speaker, and you answered. So here we are getting groceries together. You see, we're on a level.
0: I'm buried in your purse, so this is what a mint feels like. What groceries did you get?
3: I bought only essentials, but I did buy healthy crap.
0: Wow, I don't know what company that is, but they should rethink their marketing plan. So what were these healthy choices?
3: Celery, carrots, they're allegedly healthy.
0: Allegedly healthy. Now that's a fitness DVD I'd buy.

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Yes, here it is. Here it is. 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People get really annoyed when you slowly drive behind them to get their parking spot, especially when theirs is the only car in the lot.

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Greg FM is WGAP Merrillville, Knoxville, a Loud Media station. This is the start of the hour. Stick around for the end of the hour, because that's when people clap like it's a plane landing somewhere tropical. 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

0: Greg FM 105.9. I don't know why I make noises like that. It's probably some sort of deep-rooted insecurity. Let's move on. It's Greg FM. Yeah, why not? That works.
1: I don't know if I've met Greg.
2: It's Greg, right?
0: You know what's even more fun than a fun-sized chocolate bar? A regular-sized chocolate bar.

0: So you crochet?
1: Yeah, crocheting.
0: Macra, may I ask what you crochet?
1: I make baby blankets and baby booties and baby hats.
0: Yeah, well, what is it with babies needing the word baby in front of all their products? I don't say, where's my adult blanket? I just say, where's my blankie? Sunshine.

if you want to get in touch, at Greg B. Harrell, Twitter, Instagram, Greg B. Harrell Show, Facebook, Greg B. Harrell TikTok. Keep the social media open all show long so you can reach out and say hello. Or, you know, don't say hello. There are two.

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1: Greg?
0: Yes, it's tough on the wallet. But without inflation, balloon decorations would be sad.

0: no one's ever really seen my girlfriend, right? Like, I've never brought her around. She's never called. She never, like, comes over and visits me at work. So, you know, it was finally, like, literally half my coworkers are like, you know, like, he's always talking about his girlfriend who works at Starbucks. And
1: So no one in your life has met your girlfriend?
0: Yeah, no, she's always busy because she works weird hours.
1: Uh-huh. Is she real?
0: I swear.
1: Come on, you can tell me. It's just us. Is she real?
0: I swear to God, I'm not making her up.
1: Okay, well, is she around you right now? Can I talk to her?
0: She's sleeping, so...
1: She's sleeping, yeah, of course. If this was a Law & Order episode, I'd be shouting, "He's the murderer!"

0: 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Yep. It's Greg FM. Okay.
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2: Greg!
3: You guys are pretty good. I really like your voice.
0: Oh, you like my voice? Oh, well, thank you. Yeah. You know, some people have said that I have a voice like butterscotch. Are we laughing with me or...
3: No,
0: we're not. Okay, I didn't think so.

0: 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All right. Do you want to go faster? Unfortunately, that's not possible. We have to continue at the same speed. That was for show.
1: Come on, Greg. Pleased to meet you.
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2: Greg.
0: Ah, so you're having no luck scoring a job, huh?
3: Yeah, no. You know, if it happens, it happens. But I...
0: Well, maybe I can help. Let's do a list. What are your best attributes? Well, I think providing timely answers needs to be on there.
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And I know what you're thinking. That can't possibly be true. 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

I think so, yeah. Hey, I'm so glad you're here. And to prove it, I'm inviting you to join me on social media. At Greg B. Harrell, Twitter, Instagram, Greg B. Harrell Show, Facebook. It's not like other social media for other radio shows. Forget about that lot. You can focus on this. I don't know what that accent was either, but still,

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0: was a nerd.
1: You were a nerd in high school? Well, and this is going to sound like a pop anthem from the 90s, but what kind of nerd?
0: I was like that loser nerd that like talked about books and anime.
1: Oh, that's not a loser. That stuff is cool. In fact, I liked anime so much, I used to call it my anime. Man, we're learning who the real nerd is here. So, what was your go-to nerd stuff?
0: Like Pokemon and like Dragon Ball Z.
1: But I never got into Pokemon. If I want to spend time searching for something that doesn't actually exist, I have personal happiness.
0: Yeah, I guess. You know, Greg, yeah.
1: Yep.

0: 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Mm-hmm. It's Greg FM. Greg.
1: I just want to say thank you.
0: And let me thank you for thanking me with a thank you. 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
2: Greg!
1: Where in the world are you calling from?
3: Santa Fe.
1: Santa Fe! Ooh! House of Eternal Return!
3: Oh, yeah.
1: Yeah. Sounds like a horror comic from the 70s, but it's actually a very famous art installation in Santa Fe for all the listeners tuned in who might not know.
3: Yeah.
1: Yeah. Well, thanks for all the color commentary on that.
3: No, it's
1: fine. Please allow me to pick up the slack. I brought a wheelbarrow. So the House of Eternal Return is a surrealist, immersive art installation. It makes you feel like you're entering a David Lynch dream sequence.
3: My buddy, he donated a school bus in there, so.
1: Ooh, buddy with the school bus is the new log lady.
3: Uh-huh. We are.

Oh, okay. Yeah, I see. Greg FM, 105.9. Yeah. Da Vinci must have been starving while he was sitting there painting the Last Supper.

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Call Greg FM, 888-760-1977. I'll be the one answering the phones because, well, there's no one else who works on the show. And you're like, why doesn't anyone else work on the show? I don't even like working on this show. Why would anyone else?

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Hey, fun fact, anyone listening to this in Australia is hearing it in the future. And possibly the other way. We're unsure of the dynamics there. Greg FM.

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1: I say, Greg.
0: Wind has had an amazing music career. Whenever you hear chimes on a song, that's the wind playing.

0: Greg FM 1059. What? 1059? That's way up the dial. Who's going to find that? Oh, my gosh.
1: While I was on hold, I was thinking, you know, why don't you ever have any kind of merch? T-shirts or keychains, stickers, stuff like that.
0: Well, actually, I want to get him to make one of those circles that people put on the back of their cell phones.
1: Yeah, the pop socket.
0: What's it called?
1: Pop socket.
0: Oof. One typo there could produce some interesting search results.

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2: Yeah.
1: Cruise over to the social media. Do you cruise on the internet? Or did I just make that up? The social media is a place where we can interact if you can't call into the show. And I'm in the comments section. Oh, you better believe it. Sometimes I'm just waiting.

0: Wait, can I get a request? I want to hear anything that you play because Greg B. Harrell rules.
1: Hey, that's what I scribble on my wall in mustard. But thank you for the compliment on my musicianship. Someday I promise to play you my tuba-only version of Careless Whisper.
0: That was an amazing song.
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2: Where are you calling from right now?
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2: You're in the garage? 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
4: 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Rug, TV, couch, fridge. 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
2: Whew. Must be some rug to get top billing. 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

It's Greg. Sorry, just some extra saliva in my mouth. It's Greg FM. 888-760-1977. I don't know why I added clapping either. That was... Anywho, it's Greg FM, and that is the phone number.

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0: 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I knew this day would come. 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Sorry.
1: Craig and Jenny are in a relationship. Ugh, Craig and Jenny. Ugh.
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1: We're going to go with Hot Pockets, Combos, Chips and Salsa. Lunchables.
0: And Lunchables, too. Wow. Curious to see how those look depicted in granite.
1: Oscar Mayer turkey Lunchables only.
0: Ah, yes, but of course. Oscar Mayer, the caviar of Lunchables.

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1: So listen, if you want to get in touch, at Greg B. Harrell, Twitter, Instagram, Greg B. Harrell Show, Facebook. Right now I'm looking at social media on 5 different computer screens. There is a 6th computer screen in here, and I do not know what it does. But it has such a pretty screensaver that I leave it up. Oh, look at that, a city, and I don't even know what city it is.

0: Greg. Have y'all met Greg?
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0: Is this Greg B?
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0: We love listening because you're a smart just like Spider-Man, and I love Spider-Man.
1: Spider-Man and I also both wear full-body spandex to work.
0: Yo. You got the underoos? The Spider-Man underoos?
1: No. Underoos only is not for work. My boss's words, not mine.
0: Oh, you're awesome, dude. You're awesome.

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0: 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We know you have a lot of radio stations out there to listen to. 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
3: Matt and Sharon. 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
3: Well, thank you, and I'll call you by your couple name, Smat.
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If you've hit 106, you've gone too far. 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
1: Sorry, Freudian slip. 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Who goes there?
2: Hello.
1: Oh, hello.
2: Is this possibly Greg A. Harold?
1: Possibly Greg. That sounds like a canceled 10 p.m. drama.
2: Are you really? Is this you?
1: Who else would be desperate enough to keep this conversation going?

0: 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At Greg B. Harrell, Twitter, Instagram, Greg B. Harrell Show, Facebook, Greg B. Harrell, MySpace. Oh, no. No, that one.
1: Yo, man.
2: Yo.
1: Open up, man.
2: What do you want, man?
1: My girl just caught me.
2: You made her catch you?
1: I don't know how I let this happen.
2: With who?
1: The girl next door, you know? I don't know what to do.
2: So it wasn't you.

0: I got a bunch of CDs.
1: I prefer cassettes.
0: Well, most of those got burned up in my car when they, because of the sun. Because I didn't have them in the correct holder. So, what can you do?
1: Oh, yeah. Yeah. I'm a big believer that stuff needs to be kept in its holder. That's why I was born so overdue. Yeah, there it is. Slow burn on that one. Yeah, you really had to, it's a thinker.

0: 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Sup? It's Greg FM. What? Why?
1: Hi, I'm Greg.
2: So do you got kids?
0: Yes, I do. My little daughter, Lilypad, is a Boston Terrier, and she's just so cute. Yes, she is.

0: Okay, so it says here, and this, I don't know. This, okay, yeah, here it is. Greg FM, and then it's like 10, 5, and there's like a dot, and then it's like a 9. Is this like MS-DOS prompt, or what's going on here? So it's 105.9 Greg FM. So if you, if you're wondering or whatever, it's Greg FM. So there's that.
1: Greg.
2: Greg.
3: Greg.
2: Greg.
0: Do you think you'll get married?
4: We've talked, and probably sometime early next year. I have like a circular gold thing on my finger.
0: Oh, what? You already know what the ring is going to look like?
4: White gold.
0: Oh, here comes the novel.
4: It has to be kind of bulky because I can't do dainty.
0: Oh.
4: So it's a mix between a round and a square. So it looks like a cushion, like a pillow.
0: Okay. Well,
4: but I
0: do need
4: a heavier band.
0: So,
4: the person who designed the ring, it's Gerard. And he, Princess Diana's ring with the blue sapphire diamond? The same guy made the ring that I would like to have.
0: I see.
4: Brush.
0: Oh, more? Okay.
4: So it's not shiny. And then it has a row of little black diamonds.
0: I'm not even going to try.
4: That go not in the middle, not on the side, but it kind of goes on a diagonal around the ring.
0: I hope you're marrying a patient person.

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3: And I know what you're thinking. Oh, it's like other radio shows. I'll be on hold, or I'll have to talk to a couple other people before I get to Greg. No, I'm the only one here. Is there anyone else here? No, see? It's going to be a direct line to me, so talk soon.

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This is the legal ID that you'd hear at the start of each hour. If you're hearing this at any other time during the day, we're going to blame the computer, a betrayal that will eventually spell our doom when the machines rise. 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
0: 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What? You're kidding. Why?
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0: We keep clicking accept cookies on all these websites. 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

0: 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Oh, no. All right, so how's your day?
1: My day is actually going pretty well. Thank you. How's your day?
0: It's good. I'm a glasses half full kind of person.
1: Why don't you just fill it up? You can fill it up with vodka too, you know.
0: Wow. So when bartenders cut you off, are they at least nice about it?

0: What's up, Greg?
1: Hey, person. If you want to get in touch, at Greg B. Harrell, Twitter, Instagram, Greg B. Harrell Show, Facebook. So get at me in the comments section if you can't call into the program, because, well, I'll be in the comments section. Oh no, that is going to be the title of my autobiography, isn't it? I'll be in the comments section.

0: Jim.
1: I'm all Greg. 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
2: Pronouncing it library is also correct, because the first R is just being quiet on account of being in a library.

0: I don't know what happened. She just said, you know, goodbye. And then I was just like, all right, that's cool.
1: So you were dating and she broke it off?
0: Like, I got a text at like 12 in the morning saying that she doesn't want to see me anymore. And
1: that is an odd breakup, though.
0: Yeah, I don't know what happened.
1: Where did you two meet?
0: I actually met her at a Walmart. You know, I actually feel uncomfortable going back to that Walmart now.
1: Why?
0: Because she works there. She's like a super tiny, like skinny girl, and she can't lift very heavy things.
1: Wow. Can't believe she walked away from those compliments. Who's my tiny, skinny weakling?

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0: A Rio Kia?
2: Yes. It's a very nice car. It's, you know, a little economy car.
0: Oh, a Kia Rio.
2: Kia Rio.
0: What bottle is in front of you right now?
2: It's vodka.
0: There it is, vodka. Yeah.
2: And.
0: Oh, there's an and, because of course there is.
2: Whiskey. Oh, I'm always buying alcohol.
0: Well, yeah, I mean, why not? You've got the storage space in that Rio Kia.

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0: Greg FM is WGAP Merrillville Knoxville, a Loud Media station. And this hour begins now. Well, hold on. Just give it a second. It just has to boot up here. It's just thinking. It's got that thinking thing. Oh, there we go. Here we go.
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0: Whenever I see Monet's water lilies, I always wonder if he wore shorts or just rolled up his pants while he was painting.

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1: Yeah, hello, Greg.
0: Mm-hmm. 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
1: Hi.
0: We just did this.

0: Hello, Greg.
1: 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I don't know why I said it like that. Sometimes I do things like that because I guess I'm just nervous about who I am as a person. All right, ironing out my psychological issues on the air. Fun!

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1: Uncle Greg.
0: Don't forget, you can still fit in the socks you wore in high school. So you have that going for you. Kinda.

0: I'm not smoking anything. I'm not drinking anything. I'm just kicking back, relaxing, listening to the good vibes I'm getting off the radio.
1: So you have no vice?
0: Oh, let's not talk about that. I got some dark chocolate today.
1: I actually eat chocolate every day.
0: It's good for your prostate. So I read it on there, so I said, I damn sure make sure I keep plenty of it on hand.
1: Yeah, no, it's true. It is good for your prostate. But it's like my doctor told me, stop applying it directly, Greg.

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1: 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Being a radio DJ is the same as being a doctor, but with way more prescriptions.
3: That's funny. That's funny.
1: Yeah, my reality. So sad it's funny. Okay.

0: 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All right. 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
1: Greg.
2: Can I request a song?
0: Yeah, of course. You know, I'll let you say it.
2: Okay.
0: So I need this in the following order. Your name, why you love listening, what you're currently doing, where you work, band you want to hear, when you first heard them, album that features the song you want to hear, and the song itself.
2: Okay. Am I supposed to say all of that?
0: I'm recording, so if you have any problems, we do have a safety word.
2: A what word?
0: A safety word. Just say it if you run into any problems. The safety word is pineapple.
2: Pineapple?
0: Exactly. And we're rolling.
2: I'm Michelle. I listen for my favorite bands. And what's after that? Hello? Pineapple?
0: Are you okay?
2: What were the other things?
0: Yeah, it's the other things. Your name, why you love listening, what you're currently doing, where you work, the band you want to hear, when you first heard them, album that features the song that you want to hear, and then the song itself.
2: I'm Michelle. I listen for my favorite bands. Pineapple.
0: Oh no, are you okay?
2: What is it after that?
0: Yeah, it's so simple. Just give me your name, why you love listening, what you're currently doing, where you work, the band you want to hear, when you first heard them, the album that features the song you want to hear, and then the song itself. Here we go, from the top.
2: Hi, I'm Michelle. I listen for my favorite bands. I'm at home. I work in sales. The band's Pineapple.
0: Oh, God, are you okay?
2: What is the next thing after the work?
0: What are you asking? I don't understand.
2: After the work thing?
0: Yeah, I don't know what you're asking.
2: After I say the work part, then what is it?
0: Yeah, I don't. Pineapple.

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We sure do appreciate you listening. 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

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Laughing away the insecurities. When we call it crazy bread, we're painting it into a corner. Let it just be bread.

0: 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This is Greg. Greg B. Harrell.
1: Greg. I know Greg. I listen to Greg.
0: You're kidding. I spent a decade in therapy and I still don't know Greg.

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1: Greg?
2: How are you?
0: If you're like me, then you also don't understand why the people in Jaws don't get out of the water when they hear that music.

0: Hello.
1: Hello there.
0: What's up?
1: Just channeling my inner Obi-Wan Kenobi. Hello there.
0: Well?
1: These are not the droids you're looking for. They are for sale if you want them.
0: Wow.
1: In case you couldn't tell, I'm a huge Star Wars fan.
0: All right, well, I'll test how huge of a fan you are.
1: All right.
0: Okay, how many lightsabers does General Grievous have?
1: Well, that he used all at one time? 4. How many he had all together all over the years from how many Jedi he killed? 6.
0: Wow, that's correct.
1: Okay.
0: So you're single.

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1: Is Greg good?
0: Have you ever had a particularly bad date?
2: Yeah, I choked on a sushi roll first date, but let me tell you, it was the last one.
0: You choked on a sushi roll in front of your date?
2: So I did the international sign for choking. You put your hands around your neck, and she just didn't think anything was really wrong. And then, but I said, hey, I was choking. And she goes, oh, that's funny. Yeah, didn't even help me out.
0: What roll was it?
2: It was a spider roll.
0: Oh, delicious and dangerous.
2: Ah, good fun.
0: Yeah, thanks. Comments like that is why I choke on spider rolls alone.

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So it's not actually a perfect storm. 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
1: Triple 760-1977. I don't know why I added clapping either. 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

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And that's it. That's all the information I have. So, okay. 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
1: It's Greg, right?
0: Three things that will always be true. The sun will rise, the sky will be blue. You'll always be able to tell when something used to be a Pizza Hut.
2: I've heard people say that too much of anything is not good for you, baby. But I don't know about that. As many times as we've loved and we've shared love and made love, it doesn't seem to me like it's enough. It's just not enough, baby.

0: 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Boom! I don't know what the boom was supposed to signify, but boom.
1: Oh my gosh, I can't believe I'm finally getting to talk to you. I listen to you whenever chance I get, and I never thought I'd get a chance to talk to you. I just want to tell you that I really like you.
0: What bottle is in front of you right now?
1: Bud Light.
0: There it is. Yeah.

0: Greg?
1: I think so, yeah. Oh, hello. Reach out on the social media at Greg B. Harrell, Twitter, Instagram, Greg B. Harrell Show, Facebook, Greg B. Harrell, TikTok. The social media is a window into the show, a window that clearly needs Windex, but still. Plus, how it all comes together. I don't know why my voice went really high there. It was weird, wasn't it? Yeah. At Greg B. Harrell, Twitter, Instagram, Greg B. Harrell Show, Facebook. Mm-hmm. Oh, yeah, and TikTok, Greg B. Harrell. Yeah.

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1: Hiya, Greg. 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
0: I don't photograph well. 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
1: I'll play you Rock, Paper, Scissors for a request.
0: But how are you?
1: Okay, ready? 1, 2, 3, go. Okay, what did you throw?
0: Scissors.
1: Aw, I threw rock. 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Goodbye.
0: Dude.

0: 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It's Greg FM. We hope.
1: I know, Greg's fine.
2: Hey, I love the show, man. I love your persona on the show.
0: Well, you know, thank you, but I don't like to single out any one of my personalities. I have so many.
2: Oh, I'm sorry.
0: Yeah, thanks for saying that. Would you mind apologizing to the other 28?
2: Okay.

0: 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Aww.
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3: Then how about Greg?
1: Yeah, Greg.
0: So people call in and they talk about their collections. And you collect Harry Potter stuff?
4: Yeah.
0: How big is this collection? Are we talking Mountain Troll?
4: I own a Gryffindor scarf, a Gryffindor tie, the sorting hat, my own wand, a really short wand wig so I can dress up like Draco Malfoy. What else? I have a pair of Gryffindor gloves, the Time Turner. I have the Horcrux necklace.
0: Good Lord. Do you also have your own Quidditch field?
4: Oh, I have the Golden Snitch. I have a Harry Potter encyclopedia. And I've counted, I own over 50 Harry Potter posters.
0: Wow. The Hogwarts Express would need to make two runs to transport all that.
4: Yes.
0: Forget the sorting hat. To keep track of everything you have, you're going to need a sorting millinery.

So, hold on, hold on. Let me get this straight. Greg FM, 105.9? Okay. Wow. Okay. Wow. A person just took the parking spot I was waiting for, even though I had my blinker on. But don't worry, I got that person back by accelerating in a noticeable way.

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So if you want to call me here at Greg FM, it's 888-760-1977. If you don't want to call me, well, I mean, I understand. Me and me haven't even spoken years, so it makes sense.

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0: 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Whoops. 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
1: What's up, boss?
0: So they won't give me a sound effects budget, so listeners have been providing sound effects for me. What sound effect can you do?
1: What's your name again? I'm sorry.
0: Perfect. I'll add that one to the stoner sound effects.

赛。

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You move.

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1: 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The social media for this show is open all show long, and you're like, why does he keep the social media open? Well, loneliness is a powerful motivator. Yeah. 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
1: A doctor who takes appointments during dinner. 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

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Exceeding the speed of light. 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
1: Greg is what I call my...
0: I will never forget my first baseball game. The crowd. The home runs. My dad leaning over in the seventh to say, let's go, we gotta beat traffic.

0: I believe I have what you're looking for right here. Yes, here it is. Here it is. 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
1: Well, right now I'm actually on my way to the grocery store.
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1: Just a couple of things we need around the house, nothing crazy. 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
1: Reach out on the socials at Greg B. Harrell, Twitter, Instagram, Greg B. Harrell Show, Facebook, Greg B. Harrell TikTok. And you know what? If there's some new social media, I'm sure the show will be on there too, because this is how we live our lives now, apparently. Social media this, social media that. Social media who? Anywho, I'll be there if you need me in the comments. Yeah.

0: Yeah, I'm working. I'm a delivery driver.
1: So you deliver. Do you ever get weird deliveries?
0: Every day. Not the item, but the person was the weirdest.
1: What did the person do?
0: I don't know how to say that. They kind of invited me to group, to, you know.
1: Hold. They invited you to join the group intimacy that was happening?
0: Yes. Yeah, that was weird.
1: So what did you say?
0: So what could you say? Like, just bye.
1: No, I would have said bye too. I already disappoint enough people in life.

0: 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Yeah. It's Greg FM.
1: We're not allowed to talk, Uncle Greg.
2: I listen to your show and I gotta appreciate what you do. So what's your specialty? What's your favorite?
0: My favorite part of doing this show?
2: Yeah.
0: Well, I mean, I take comfort in knowing that the volume on a radio means I'm not the only knob present.

0: 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Boop. I don't know why I make noises like that. It's probably some sort of deep-rooted insecurity. Let's move on. It's Greg FM.
1: Please welcome to the show, Greg.
0: Greg. Have you collected anything?
2: Yeah, I have. It's in my office.
0: Uh-oh, that was suspiciously secretive. That's the kind of thing that happens right before Clarice Starling takes the case. What do you collect?
2: Lunch pails.
0: Lunch pails?
2: And thermoses, because if it doesn't have the thermos, it ain't worth no money.
0: Oh, yes, of course. How many black market deals have gone awry due to a lack of a thermos?

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This is. Hold on, I wrote it down here. Greg FM WGAP Maryville Knoxville a loud media station. And most of that sounds made up, but that's what it says here. So.

0: 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All right. Do you want to go faster? Unfortunately, that's not possible. We have to continue at the same speed. That was for show. It's Greg FM.
1: Greg.
0: Moments of intense pressure. Number one, childbirth. Number two, major surgery. Number three, trying to put away your change while others are behind you in line at the grocery store watching.

0: I want to talk to Greg Bierro.
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0: Oh, cool, cool. Wow, I think you're really cool.
1: Since you think I'm cool, that means you and I are best friends now. So I'll say to you what I say to all my best friends. Can I borrow some money just till the end of the week?

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1: 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It's very untypical.

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0: Greg. 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

0: 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Okay? So everyone just... Okay?
1: 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How are you?
2: Greg!
0: What's up?
3: Oh, not much. 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
0: And I will warn you, as you're about to learn, talking to a radio DJ is not that impressive. But I do appreciate you being a listener. That makes one more. Almost into the double digits now.

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0: So everyone's first email address is embarrassing.
4: What was that? It was, I think, White Dragon, 1942.
0: Oh, so video games.
4: Battlefield, 1942, and then there was a mod of that called Forgotten Hope. It was very, very popular. A lot of people probably don't know about it, but it was, if you played first-person shooters, you probably were aware of Forgotten Hope. They were very big. They had a mod for Battlefield 2, by the way, also.
0: So how has the single life been?
4: It's terrible. I'll tell you that right now.
0: Yeah.

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I must be a cracked iPhone screen, because I'm not anyone's first choice, but you can live with me.

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0: 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Yeah, I see. 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Yeah.
1: Hi, Greg.
0: Bonjour. What's going on? Sorry, I went French for a second.
1: I'm hanging out with my girlfriend, and we should call you.
0: How many women are there right now?
1: 12.
0: Has the wine industry thanked you for the business?

0: What's up, Greg?
1: If you want to get in touch, at Greg B. Harrell, Twitter, Instagram, Greg B. Harrell Show, Facebook. Reach out, say hello. I keep all that stuff open all show long just for that purpose. In case you got something you want to say, you can't make it to the phone, you're maybe a bit shy.

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0: It's my birthday, so I'm just out cruising around.
1: It's your birthday? 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
1: You're welcome. So, did you get a cake?
0: I got cupcakes.
1: Cupcakes? Oh, dear. How many did you eat?
0: Five.
1: Five?
0: Yes.
1: Oh, Carbosaurus Rex.
0: How many would you eat?
1: Well, yeah, I'd eat the same, but we're judging you right now.
3: One, two.

0: 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You know, in case you forgot or whatever. It's Greg FM.
1: Yeah, you live here now, Greg.
2: Okay. Oh, cool. Yeah.
3: I demand.
0: Here we go.
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0: Dad?

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1: 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Mm-hmm, mm-hmm,
2: mm-hmm. Greg Tom.
3: Please welcome to the show, Greg.
0: Hello. Sorry to have you on hold. I was offloading my emotional baggage.
4: That's okay. I'll wait on for you, Greg.
0: There's a Hallmark Channel movie. Waiting all day for Greg.
4: Yes.
0: Yeah, that's the Hallmark wheelhouse. House in a small, idyllic town, obviously.
4: How would you know that?
0: Oh, I've watched every Hallmark movie, which explains a lot about me.
4: Yeah, apparently so.
0: Yeah, you know, sometimes I watch them in slow motion and I call them Hellmark.

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What? 1059? Ah, that's way up the dial. Who's going to find that? Oh my gosh. It's the Greg B. Harrell Show. Ooh, fun idea. A Star Wars cooking show called

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1: 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Would love to hear from you on the phones. If you've heard the show before, it's not like one of those other radio shows where it's like, hey, talk about this today or talk about that. No, talk about whatever you are. That sounded weird, but I mean it.

0: 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I'm waving. I hope you are too, because otherwise that's awkward.
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0: 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Yeah, I do have too much time on my hands. 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

0: 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Who would have thought?
1: Yes, can I talk to the DJ, please? I'd like to request a song.
0: All right, yeah. What song?
1: You guys play it all the time. I don't know the name of it.
0: I see you've done this request

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1: Mm-hmm. I'm 6 computer screens in front of me right now. Yeah? Filled with social media, except for that one. I don't know what you do. 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
2: Rumors spreading around in that Texas town. About to check outside the game. And you know what I'm talking about. Just let me know if you're gonna go to that home out on the range. They got a lot of nice girls.

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1: Greg is what I call my
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0: Why is it that every major football game begins the same? Welcome to the kickoff for the kickoff show that kicks off kickoff coverage.

0: Hello?
1: Oh, we're in repeats. Hello?
0: Hi.
1: We've done this.
0: Can you play that douche song?
1: Can I play the douche song?
0: Yeah.
1: What? Do you want to listen to the rhythm of my heartbeat? So, and I'm sure I'll regret asking this, but what is the douche song?
0: It says, is there something of the night, like a douche or something like that?
1: Oh, blinded by the light, yeah.
0: Well, I found it interesting because I never heard of a song talking about douche.
1: Well, they're not talking about douche.
0: No.
1: It's revved up like a deuce.
0: Yeah, that one. Do you know who sings that song?
1: Yeah, it's by Johnny Douche and the Douchettes.

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0: 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I knew this day would come. It's Greg FM. Yes, this is a professional radio station. Why do you ask?
1: Greg is the number one.
0: Greg! So have you and your girl used the L word yet?
2: The L word? What's that?
0: Oh, ladle. I want to know if you've eaten soup. Love! Sheesh!
2: Oh, that L word. Yes, we have used the L word a great many number of times.
0: Yeah, it's fine. I believe you. You don't have to go full Downton Abbey suitor a great many number of times.
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1: 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Losing your cool is never the answer. 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

0: 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We sure do appreciate you choosing ours.
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3: 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Have I met Greg before? Have we met?
4: Sure, I'll come to your open bar. And you mentioned something about a wedding?

0: 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If you've hit 106, you've gone too far. You're going to have to circle back.
1: In my experience, I have friends that work for Google. I have a couple friends that work for Yahoo. And
0: oh, cool. I have some friends that work for Bing, but I can never find them. Yeah, yeah. You know, I have a lot of regrets in life, but my biggest is all the things I never got to ask Jeeves. Ah, search engine humor. It's the Alta Vista of humor.
1: Yeah.

0: Greg.
1: I keep the social media for this show open all show long. I have 6 computer screens in front of me here in the studio, and on 5 of them, social media open. And on the 6th one, it just has the most adorable screensaver. Oh, look at the puppies. Yeah. Anyway, back to the social media. Reach out in the comments section. I'm there. And if you'd like to only speak in emojis, yeah, we can do that. Sure, why not?

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1: Greg.
0: I've always respected that Mr. Freeze doesn't feel compelled to use his doctor credentials in his villain name.

0: What should we play?
1: Well, how about I sing When You Wish Upon a Star?
0: Oh, I don't know that song.
1: What? Are you phoning from the rock underneath which you live?

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1: Greg, can you play a child?
2: Hi, Greg. It's Joanne. How are you?
0: Joanne.
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0: Wow. So you end your work day with even more stress.

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3: It's Greg, right?
1: 1,000 apologies.
4: What's that?
1: Oh, no, that was just me doing like a medieval court jester type of character. I'm still workshopping it.
4: You're good.
1: Well, what can I do for you?
4: Well, man, I appreciate this. I didn't think I'd get through.
1: Yeah, the phone lines are tough to navigate around here. You might as well be a generic TIE fighter pilot. So what's on your melon?
4: My melon is, I wanted to find out, because I can't get a hold of anyone. I won some stuff. And I don't know how to get it. I haven't heard anything.
1: Okay, yeah, sure. But don't you think the real prize was the challenge to win?
4: No.
1: Yeah, you're right. That rarely works. Well, okay, I'm going to get your details and get it sorted, and then I'll have whoever did this fired.
4: All right, sounds good.
1: Done and done.
4: Okay, tell me your name, sorry.
1: This is Greg. G-R-E, and then reuse the first G.
4: Greg, thank you. You usually do this show, right? Like, what hours?
1: I'm actually not sure. I just turn over the hourglass when I get in the studio, and whenever it runs out, I stand up and say, well, and then walk out.
4: Oh, wow.
1: Yeah. But the pay is great. A lot of protein in peanuts.
4: Hopefully they compensate you well for it.
1: Yeah, they're salted, yeah.
4: I like it.

105.9 Greg FML. So, sorry, Freudian slip. $1,000 idea. 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

0: Okay, so it says here, and this, I don't know. This, okay, yeah, here it is. Greg FM, and then it's like 10, 5, and there's like a dot, and there's like a 9. Is this like MS-DOS prompt, or what's going on here? 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So if you, you know, if you're wondering or whatever. 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
1: Is it the job? 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

It's Greg FM. Greg. If you're ever unsure, just listen to that little voice inside your head. I'm lucky enough to have several in there, so

0: Is this Mr. Greg B. Harold?
1: Oh, please. Mr. is my father's name. Mr. Mystery, because I have no idea who he is. But yeah, this is Greg, yes.
0: Hi, I would like to hear a song.
1: Oh yeah, songs. I've heard of those. What song?
0: Yeah, I want to hear like, I think he was,
1: It's a horrendous wreck, yet I can't look away. You phoned unprepared, so I bid you adieu.
0: Well, adieu to you too.
1: No, I bid you adieu.
0: No, adieu to you.
1: No, I adieu to you.
0: I adieu to you, Mom.
1: Ah!

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3: 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I hope you know that.
0: No. Yeah, I do know. 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
0: 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Oh no.
2: I'm fantastic, Greg. Gregging everyone around me.
0: What are you up to?
3: Well, I was just getting ready to do a Peloton spin ride, but
0: Ooh, Peloton. My favorite workout company that also sounds like what you'd call a group of 1,000 pelicans. That's a Peloton. So what do you enjoy most about those on-demand fitness classes?
3: All sorts of joy.
0: So you'll just go and go and go, but not actually get anywhere?
3: Yeah, but it's got to be done.
0: Well, I have my career for that. Sheesh. If spinning in place is cool, then my anxiety makes me Daria.
3: Yeah, you're hilarious.
0: Well, you know what? Listen, during your workout, remember to drink lots of water. And tears don't count. I've tried.
3: I will take that into consideration.

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They also have poor grammar skills.

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1: Greg! She take my money, well, I'm in need. Yes, yeah, she's a trifling friend indeed. Oh, she's a gold digger, way over town.

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It's Greg FM. Yep. So let me get this right. In Seinfeld, Elaine dated both Walter White and Saul Goodman. Huh. Good for her.

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1: It's kind of like a girl version of mullet, like a longer, shorter on here, but then on my neck, it was like a longer.
2: Girl Mullet. That is a great band name. The debut album could be Party in the Back.

0: Is this Greg?
1: Hey, hi. Hello, bonjour. Whoop, went French there for a second. Listen, you want to get in touch? That would be great. Social media is such a fast way, and I actually keep the social media open all program long. At Greg B. Harrell, Twitter, Instagram, Greg B. Harrell Show, Facebook. Yeah.

There are two types of people in this world. Those who finish what they start,

0: Are you an only child?
1: Of course. Why would my parents try again after me?
0: Yeah, well, do you blame them?
1: No, but in all seriousness, I have an older brother.
0: No, what does he do?
1: Oh, you know, lend me money, lend me more money, tell me he won't lend me any more money.
0: Oh, so he's the successful one. You must be very proud of him.
1: Yeah, I'm very proud of him, but I won't forgive him for the way he left the womb. It's a mess.
0: Okay.

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3: 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It expresses of who I am as an individual.
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3: 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I am an individual with my own DNA and my own unique ideologies of who I am as a person, individual in this world.
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0: Oh, samesies, yeah.

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Say, hey, Greg, ask me questions. And, well, I'll ask you questions. I'm that type of person. It's why I'm so annoying to sit next to on a plane ride.

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0: 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We're still working on the jingle. What's your secret menu item at a fast food place?
1: Many years ago, a friend of mine at work told me, order it. It's their biggest, sloppiest hamburger with, I'm not even sure what's on it, but it's good and it's messy.
0: Let's call it the roommate burger. It's good, but messy.

0: Hey, Greg, okay.
1: I get it. You might be working like me. And if you're working, sometimes you get in trouble when you dial on the old phonesy. So, I don't know why I called it a phonesy. Can we all just move past me saying that? 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
2: When people trademark something, they put a small TM right next to it. But they always forget to put a smaller TM next to that TM. So I'm going to TM the TM with a TM and make TM money off that TM of the TM.

0: now.
1: Well, how much would you spend on an engagement ring?
2: Well, it's supposed to be 2 months' salary, not celery. Do not show up at the jewelry store with a veggie plate. Trust me. What do you want in a ring?
1: Something that I will like.
2: Right, yeah, or even like.
1: I don't want to have something that I'm going to look at and be like, ugh, I hate it.
2: Is your potential fiancé a patient man?

0: 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Woo! That's faster than I thought. It's Greg FM. Boo! It's a little noise.
1: Please welcome to the show, Greg.
0: Hello.
2: Hello. I called you when you first started your, whatever you're doing here.
0: The correct term for what I do is public nuisance.

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1: Greg and Jenny are in a relationship. Ugh, Greg and Jenny. Ugh.
0: So what is the most endearing trait that others can have?
2: I think subtlety.
0: Oh, sorry. Can you say it again? I missed it.
2: Subtlety.
0: I'm not sure if you heard me, but the question is, what is the most endearing trait that others can have?
2: Subtlety.
0: Oh, I'm not sure if you said anything. I must have missed it. It might be a problem with your phone.
2: Subtlety.
0: Oh, whoa, that was loud. Subtlety. Okay.
2: Yes, subtlety.
0: Well, you didn't have to yell. Try being subtle next time. It's very endearing.

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0: 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And don't include this part where I'm asking for the echo effect, because that's sad.
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0: 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So my god, the wind. Where are you calling from? The Wright Brothers inaugural flight?
1: Hello.
0: Yes, hello.
1: Yes.
0: Yes.
1: How goes the show?
0: It goes clockwise down the drain. So what's
1: well,
0: the
1: have a good rest of your night, but
0: oh, you're already hustling me off the phone. I've spoken to telemarketers longer than this.

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1: Hey! That was awkward, and I regret doing it now, so, all right. So listen, reach out on the social media at Greg B. Harrell, Twitter, Instagram, Greg B. Harrell Show, Facebook. You're the subject matter. I want to know what's going on with you, what you're up to. You fascinate me. You fascinate me endlessly. So reach out at Greg B. Harrell, Twitter, Instagram, Greg B. Harrell Show, Facebook. Somebody call

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1: You know what I just discovered here in the studio? The mouse for the computer is very sticky. What does that say about me? I'm not sure. Fun tidbits like that and more if you keep listening.

0: You know what my passion would be, to be honest? I always wanted to be a comedian.
1: Whoa, comedian. Tough job. Especially the having to stand up part.
0: No way. But I always like to make people laugh. That makes me happy.
1: Yeah, making people laugh is a great feeling. That's why I take off my shirt at the beach. All right, so you like making other people happy. What makes you happy?
0: Oh, what makes me happy? Oh my God, Wheel of Fortune.
1: Oh, I love Wheel of Fortune too. In fact, I have a Wheel of Fortune lower back tattoo that reads bowel movement.

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1: 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Yeah, why not? That works. So what's the plan for the rest of your day?
2: Well, then I have to go work tonight.
1: Where do you work?
2: I work at a casino as a blackjack dealer.
1: Oh, cool. So how do you say it if

0: someone hits blackjack?
1: I just say blackjack. Woo!
0: Nice. Let me try, and you judge mine and tell me if it's any good.
2: Systems indicate 21. Congratulations, human.
0: Kind of a robot theme there?
1: No.
0: 21. Noir Jacques. French, very classy.
1: Absolutely not.
0: No, again. Okay. Hey, can I split?
1: Okay.

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Boom! I don't know what the boom was supposed to signify, but boom. Remember, other people do not determine your happiness. Their likes and retweets do.

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Hello, you've reached the Greg B. Harrell Show. 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

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Get ready for a turnip. Not a turnip, a turnip, the vegetable. Yeah, there's a great farmer's market, pretty local to us.

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0: The paramedic. Sir, you've been in an accident. Me. Is my phone okay?

0: So, hold on, hold on. Let me get this straight. Greg FM, 105.9? Okay. Wow. Okay. Wow.
1: Hello, Greg B. Harrell.
0: What gave it away? Is my desperation showing?

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1: 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Gotta love them.

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1: 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I'm going to test you. 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
0: Sure.
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0: 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I'm going to knock it into your...
1: That's a physical impossibility if you do the calculations. You almost had me there. You almost had me. So go ahead. 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
0: Hey, guy. 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
1: It's not his fault. His mom's Canadian, but his dad was Swiss cheese.

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People call in, we get to talking about whatever. Remember the call from the cemetery? Remember the phone call from the guy seeing aliens in the desert? Yeah, weird stuff happens on this show. 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